This is Radio Nepal. I am Srijana Bastola with the news. The headlines first. Prime Minister Balindra Shah urges stronger global action over climate-induced disasters in Himalayan region. 1,093 bodies recovered so far following Bhutekosi flash flood in Raswa. Home Minister Sudhan Gurung says search, rescue and relief efforts are being made with coordination of three-tier of government. And U.S.-Iran hostilities resume as Iran strikes U.S. base across West Asia. Now the news in detail. Prime Minister Balindra Shah has said the devastating flood in the Bhutekosi River in Raswa last Wednesday was caused by the impacts of climate change. In a social media post, Prime Minister Shah said rising temperatures in the Himalayan region have increased the risk of disasters. He said experts believe a large mass of snow and rock possibly linked to a glacier collapse triggered the massive flood and so the region must be more aware. The Prime Minister said the government has now shifted its focus from search, rescue and relief to rehabilitation. He said treatment, counseling and systematic relief distribution are continuing in the affected areas. According to the government, 2,653 flood survivors are receiving shelter and relief at 19 temporary shelters in Nuwakot. Prime Minister Shah also thanked the international community for its support. India, China, Pakistan, the UAE, the US, Australia, Switzerland, the World Bank, ADB and others have provided or pledged relief, financial assistance and technical support. A total of 1,093 bodies have been recovered so far following the devastating floods in the Bhutekosi River in Raswa. A total of 6,541 people have been rescued from the affected areas, while search operations are continuing for 4,571 people who remain missing. Among the rescued, 292 people are reported injured and other 3,453 have been kept in holding centers. The authority also said the unidentified bodies are being managed. Likewise, Nepal Police has published information on 911 bodies on its official website, while 58 bodies have been identified and handed over to their families. Meanwhile, Home Minister Sudhan Gurung said search, rescue and relief distribution tasks are being carried out in close coordination with federal, provincial and local levels. He made this remark during a press conference held by the National Disaster Risk Reduction and Management Authority yesterday. Minister Gurung also added that the rescue teams have reached the top section of the tunnel and are working to enter the tunnel by digging through the top of the powerhouse, and drones have also been sent inside several tunnels to assist the search operation. The Ministry of Foreign Affairs has urged families of foreign nationals missing in the Bhutekosi flood to provide DNA profiles to help identify recovered bodies. At a press briefing yesterday, Ministry spokesperson and Joint Secretary at the Ministry, Lok Bahadur Paudel Chhetri, said close relatives can prepare DNA profiles in their respective countries and send them to the official email address of Nepal Police. He said the government has also requested the concerned countries through diplomatic channels to provide DNA profiles. The ministry said identified bodies will be handed over to their families. Meanwhile, over 21,000 Nepali security personnel and foreign technical experts are involved in ongoing search and rescue operations. The ruling Rashtriya Swatantra Party, RSP, has agreed to form all party mechanisms in Bagmati province and all local levels affected by the Bhutekosi floods to make the search, rescue and relief operations more organized and effective. A meeting of second-tier leaders of major political parties convened by the RSP was held at Singhadarbar yesterday. The meeting concluded that all political parties should unite and work together in responding to the disaster. The meeting also agreed to establish a political mechanism for post-disaster rehabilitation and reconstruction and to move forward on the basis of national consensus, RSP spokesperson Jagdish Kharel said after the meeting.
Chairperson of the National Assembly, Narayan Prasad Dahal, has called for a coordinated and humanitarian response to the devastation caused by the August 26 Potekosi flash flood. Addressing the National Assembly meeting yesterday, Chairperson Dahal said disaster management was a shared responsibility of all three levels of government, security agencies, civil society, the private sector, communities, and international partners. He urged the government to mobilize available resources and prioritize free treatment for the injured, search and rescue of missing people, and timely relief. Meanwhile, the National Assembly unanimously endorsed a special motion expressing sorrow over the loss of lives and property in the Potekosi and Trishuli river systems. The meeting of the House of Representatives is scheduled to begin at 1 p.m. today at Singha Darbar. According to the Federal Parliament Secretariat, the meeting will discuss the losses caused by the devastating Potekosi and Trishuli floods of August 26. Speaker Dol Prasad Aryal is expected to present a special proposal expressing sorrow over the loss of lives and destruction caused by the disaster. The proposal will offer condolences to bereaved families and call for the rehabilitation of people who have been rendered homeless. Meanwhile, the International Relations and Tourism Committee will meet at 9:30 a.m. today to discuss the impact of the Potekosi flood on Nepal's tourism sector. Likewise, the Legislative Management Committee will meet at 12:15 p.m. to discuss a bill related to the Special Service Act. Prime Minister Balendra Shah and Japanese Prime Minister Sanae Takaichi held a telephone conversation yesterday over the devastation caused by the Potekosi flash flood. According to Japan's Ministry of Foreign Affairs, Takaichi expressed condolences to the families of those who lost their lives and reaffirmed Japan's solidarity with Nepal. She also urged Prime Minister Shah to ensure immediate search and rescue efforts for five Japanese nationals still unaccounted for after the floods. Prime Minister Shah briefed her on the disaster's impact and the government's response. Takaichi said Japan is preparing to send another consignment of relief and rescue supplies to Nepal soon. The government of China has informed the Nepali side by email that Zhangmu port near Tatopani along the Nepal-China border has been closed for an indefinite period. In the email, it has been stated that the port was closed in a view of a potential disaster, according to customs officer Tul Bahadur Pandey of the Tatopani Customs Office. Minister for Foreign Affairs Shishir Khanal and Canadian Foreign Minister Anita Anand held a telephone conversation yesterday on the devastation caused by the August 26 Potekosi floods in Nepal. The two ministers discussed the damage to lives, property and infrastructure, the situation in affected areas and ongoing search, rescue and relief efforts. Canadian Foreign Minister Anand expressed deep sorrow over the loss of lives and property and conveyed solidarity with the government and people of Nepal. Foreign Minister Khanal thanked Canada for its commitment to provide $5 million Canadian dollars in assistance and an additional $100 million Canadian dollars through the joint fund. 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Now on to an international news update. The United States and Iran have resumed direct attacks, raising fears of a wider conflict in West Asia. According to Al Jazeera, the latest escalation follows U.S. strikes on Iranian targets on Tuesday. Washington says the strikes came after attempted Iranian attacks on commercial shipping in the Strait of Hormuz. Iranian state media reports explosions at several locations in southern Iran. The Iranian Red Crescent says a U.S. strike hit a home during a wedding celebration, killing at least four people, including a four-year-old child, and injuring more than 50 others. Iran has responded with attacks on U.S. military positions in the region. Attacks are also reported in Iraq, Kuwait, and Bahrain.
The latest firing follows the expiry of a U.S.-Iran ceasefire agreement signed in June. Now the general weather forecast for the country today. The Meteorological Forecasting Division has forecast generally cloudy weather conditions across the country today. Moderate rain or snowfall accompanied by thunder and lightning is likely at some places in the Himalayan region and at many places in the hilly region of the country. Likewise, moderate rain with thunder and lightning is likely to occur in the Tarai areas of Bagmati, Gandaki, Lumbini and Sudarpashchim provinces and at a few places in Madhes province and the Tarai regions of Kosi province today. Heavy rainfall is likely at one or two places in the Himalayan and hilly regions of Bagmati, Gandaki and Lumbini provinces. With this, we have almost come to the end of this news bulletin from Radio Nepal for this hour. Before wrapping it up, let's have a reminder of the headlines once more. Prime Minister Balendra Shah urges stronger global action over climate-induced disasters in Himalayan region. 1,093 bodies recovered so far following Bhotekoshi flash flood in Raswa. Home Minister Sudhan Gurung says search, rescue and relief efforts are being made with coordination of three-tier of government. And U.S.-Iran hostilities resume as Iran strikes U.S. bases across West Asia. This is all we have for this bulletin. Our next bulletin in English will be at 2 in the afternoon. 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Have a good day.

This is Radio Nepal. I am Asen Shrestha with the news, the headlines first. House of Representatives passes special motion on loss of lives in Bhote Kosi flood. Speaker Dol Prasad Arial urges entire government machineries with the effective mobilization of resources so that rescue works could be intensified and displaced once rehabilitated. Prime Minister Balendra Shah says government makes arrangement of search, rescue and treatment in coordination with state mechanisms. Prime Minister pledges to provide housing for those rendered homeless by floods. Preliminary estimate puts flood damage to tourism sector at more than 50 billion rupees. And bus crash in Egypt's South Sinai kills at least 21 people. Now the news in detail. A meeting of the House of Representatives has passed a special motion on the Bhote Kosi flash flood that decimated the corridors of Bhote Kosi and Trishul rivers, taking a huge toll on humans and physical property on the 26th of August. The special motion presented by Speaker Dol Prasad Arial was passed unanimously by the House of Representatives meeting today. Meanwhile, the Speaker directed government to mobilize all levels of government, political parties, civil society and all state mechanisms to carry out search and rescue operations and make arrangements for the treatment of the injured and rehabilitation of those affected. Speaker Arial noted that Nepal has been suffering significant losses every year due to climate change and said Nepal must raise a clear and strong voice in international discussions on the loss and damage caused by climate change. Meanwhile, Rashtriya Swatantra Party Parliamentary Deputy Leader Ganesh Parazuli said that the government must acknowledge the shortcomings during the crisis and focus on saving citizens' life. Similarly, Nepali Congress Parliamentary Party leader Bhishma Raj Angdembe said the biggest challenge in the search and rescue operation was rescuing citizens trapped inside tunnels and urged the government to explore every possible measure to save them. Leader of the CPNUML Parliamentary Party Ram Bahadur Thapa suggested forming an all-party mechanism comprising representatives of all political parties, civil society and experts to tackle the crisis. Pushpa Kamal Dahal Prachanda, coordinator of the Nepali Communist Party, said there must be coordination among all three tiers of government to deal with the disaster. Shram Sanskriti Party lawmaker Dhruva Raj Rai urged the government to give special attention to the search and rescue of missing citizens and the treatment of the injured. Similarly, Rashtriya Swatantra Party Parliamentary Party leader Gyan Bahadur Shahi said, rather than engaging in blame games during the disaster, all sides should work together to rescue and provide relief to those affected by the floods. The next meeting of the House of Representatives will be held tomorrow at 1 p.m. Prime Minister Balendra Shah has asserted that security personnel have been deployed for search, rescue, treatment and relief operations immediately after the massive flood hit the Bhote Kosi River on the 26th of August. The Prime Minister said as soon as they received the information at 8:45 a.m. on the day of the flood occurred, they got a briefing from the District Disaster Management Committee and directed to adopt security precautions. Prime Minister Shah said he had instructed the relevant authorities to deploy additional helicopters and drone teams and called an emergency cabinet meeting to speed up search, rescue and treatment in the affected areas. Prime Minister Shah said it was decided to direct the Ministry of Health and Food Safety, the Nepali Army and the government hospitals to provide immediate free treatment for the injured, arrange for safe places for those who lost their homes and ensure the speedy restoration of services like electricity, telecommunications, roads and drinking water. Meanwhile, Prime Minister Shah said the injured people were brought to Kathmandu for treatment along with search and rescue operations, stating that medical teams in the coordination with the Nepal Scout, World Health Organization, Nepal Red Cross along with the government were deployed at the flood hit areas. The Prime Minister viewed that they did coordination with Blood Transfusion Service Center, Health Ministries in Bagmati and Gandaki provinces, Nepal Red Cross Society, Lions Club, as well as other organizations for emergency health services and avoid blood crisis. Meanwhile, the Prime Minister pledges to provide housing for those rendered homeless by floods, stressing that emergency response team was formed for search, rescue up for nationals and consular support. Prime Minister Shah mentioned that a directive was issued for employees working in flood hit districts not to leave their working place, as well as search rescue team
treatment and relief operation has been making more effective. Meanwhile, Prime Minister Balendra Shah has said that the landslide damaged Krishna Bhir section of the Prithvi Highway will be open for traffic within this month. He said the section of the Prithvi Highway at the Krishna Bhir in Mughalin Naubisa, which was blocked due to a landslide, will be made operational within this month. The road is blocked after erosion bend at the road section by the Trishuli River caused the landslide and subsequent road collapse. Minister for Culture, Tourism and Civil Aviation Khadakraj Poril has stated that a preliminary estimation has been made that the tourism sector has suffered losses more than 50 billion rupees from Bhotikosi flash flood. Minister Poril shared that the flood damaged 142 hotels, 57 restaurants and 141 vehicles related with tourism business, as well as various important religious and cultural heritages of affected areas suffered damages. He underlined that a situation has surfaced to find out an alternative routes as Langtang, Gosai Kunda, Parvati Kunda and Nathali trekking route have been damaged, sharing that a plan has been forwarded through the ministry to develop flood hit areas as climate heritage. The tourism minister opined that a decision was taken based on the discussion with stakeholders on the issues of constructing museum, park, monument and other structures there. More than 40 tons of relief supplies provided by Samaritan's Purse, a humanitarian organization based in the United States for the support of the communities affected by Bhotikosi flash flood, have arrived in Nepal. According to the U.S. Embassy in Kathmandu, different relief materials including water filters, tarpaulin sheets, blankets, hygiene kits and solar lights would be provided to 2,600 families through organizations working in local level at flood hit areas. It has been coordinating with the government of Nepal and different partners to provide life-saving assistance as per the need of Nepal, added the U.S. Embassy. This news comes to you from Radio Nepal. Now it's time for a short break.